Foreigner, Waiting on a Girl Like You, 94.7 WELK. Hey, we're into the 8 o'clock hour, and we are on a roll, my friends. We got Michael Jackson coming up. A group that always makes you sound surprised when you say their name. Aha! Also, music from the Coors right now on 94.7 WELK.

Aha! Take on me, 94.7 WELK. You got Elkins' greatest hits. Hey, listen, I got Denise Williams, Breathe, and the Doobie Brothers lined up. Let's talk about the great gas and grocery giveaway. There are two more to go, and they're both this week, and they're both in Tucker County. How about that? Yeah, we didn't forget about you, Tucker County. We're coming over there to the St. George Medical Clinic. Both locations, they're going to have patient appreciation days there. So the next stop is going to be on Tuesday, August 4th in Canaan.

0: Valley at the St. George Medical Clinic from 11 till 2. Now, the radio crew is going to be there with the wind tunnel. You can jump in there, maybe win a gas card or a grocery card, $100 value each, or a Treasure on the Mountain ticket. Who knows what you could win? Lots of radio swag and more. So come out for that. That's on Tuesday. Then on Thursday, yeah, just 2 days after that, last stop in the great gas and grocery giveaway is in St. George. It's the St. George Medical Clinic in St. George. The radio crew will be there, again, with the wind tunnel, giving away tons of prizes. And it is customer patient appreciation day there, so stop in and see them. It's going to be a great time. 2 days next week in Tucker County.
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0: Michael McDonald, Doobie Brothers, What a Fool Believes. 94.7 WELK. You've got Elkins' Greatest Hits. I got Santana coming up with Michelle Branch. Stevie Nicks and Don Henley on the way. Hey, don't forget you can make donations for flood relief here at the radio station. Heard somebody come in a little while ago up front talking to Trina, brought some items in. 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We had to send out a truckload because we were running out of space. 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
6: Here's the Metro News AccuWeather forecast. Tonight, expect mostly clear skies with fog developing later. Lowering visibility, the temperature will drop to 54 degrees. Tomorrow, anticipate pleasant weather with a mix of sunshine and clouds, reaching a high of 78 degrees. Tomorrow night will be mainly clear with fog, reducing visibility late at night and a low of 52 degrees. Moving into Friday, there will be a mix of clouds and sunshine with temperatures rising to a high of 83 degrees. For weather anytime, download the AccuWeather app. For Metro News, I'm meteorologist Jason Catterick.
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0: night. Oh, it is nice. Leather and Lace. Stevie Nicks of Fleetwood Mac. Don Henley of the Eagles. Nice combination. Roger with you here till the midnight hour. We are going to be rolling into the 9 o'clock hour soon. Taking us that way. Oh, they're locked and loaded, my friends. Taylor Dane. 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

One of my favorites, Tina Turner. What's love got to do with it? 94.7 WEOK. We are into the 9 o'clock hour. They are stacked, racked, and ready.

George Michael, 94.7 WELK. You've got Elkin's Greatest Hits. I've got Peter Gabriel's In Your Eyes coming up. Jewel with Stand Still. And Madonna's Lucky Star. We're 94.7 WELK. Don't forget Friday, Miss Melissa's going to be in Buchanan. Stop by and meet the amazing Miss Melissa and bring some flood relief items. She'll be there 1 to 3 at the Auxiliary Gymnasium at West Virginia Wesleyan College.

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0: Madonna's Lucky Star, 94.7 WELK. 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
1: Here's the Metro News AccuWeather forecast. Tonight, expect mostly clear skies with fog developing later, lowering visibility. The temperature will drop to 54 degrees. Tomorrow, anticipate pleasant weather with a mix of sunshine and clouds, reaching a high of 78 degrees. Tomorrow night will be mainly clear with fog, reducing visibility late at night and a low of 52 degrees. Moving into Friday, there will be a mix of clouds and sunshine with temperatures rising to a high of 83 degrees. For weather anytime, download the AccuWeather app. For Metro News, I'm meteorologist Jason Caterina.
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Glenn Medeiros, 94.7 WELK. Oh, I got so much music lined up for you as we roll into the 10 o'clock hour. Sheryl Crow, If It Makes You Happy, coming up. We've got Gregory Abbott, He'll Shake You Down. A little later in the hour, The Bangles, Kenny Loggins, Sister Sledge. The list goes on and on. Right now, music from Rihanna.

0: Gregory Abbott, 94.7 WELK. You got Elkin's greatest hits, and you got me until the midnight hour. Thanks for coming along for the ride. If you're not a member of the Scotty's Birthday Club, you need to be. 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Get yourself signed up. Each week, we give away a $25 gift certificate to Scotty's Restaurant. We just put all those birthday names from that week in a hat. Draw out a name like Rosetta Dobbins. Yeah, Rosetta's our latest winner. Congrats. We're 94.7 WELK. Manic Monday from the Bangles coming up. I got Footloose from Kenny Loggins. And one you can sing and dance along to. Sister Sledge as We Are Family. 94.7 WELK.
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0: 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Hey, not only are we accepting flood donations here at the radio station, we are getting out to the affected areas as well. 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And she's going to be in Buchanan on Friday, the hardest hit areas, from 1 to 3 on Friday at the Auxiliary Gym at West Virginia Wesleyan College. 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
2: Here's the Metro News AccuWeather forecast. Tonight, expect mostly clear skies with fog developing later. Lowering visibility, the temperature will drop to 54 degrees. Tomorrow, anticipate pleasant weather with a mix of sunshine and clouds, reaching a high of 78 degrees. Tomorrow night will be mainly clear with fog, reducing visibility late at night and a low of 52 degrees. Moving into Friday, there will be a mix of clouds and sunshine with temperatures rising to a high of 83 degrees. For weather anytime, download the AccuWeather app. For Metro News, I'm meteorologist Jason Catterini. Go.
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0: Stevie Wonder, part-time lover. 94.7 WELK. You've got Elkin's Greatest Hits. You got me for another hour plus. Yeah, we're going to be rolling into my final hour here in just a bit. Backstreet Boys will take us there along with James Taylor and music from Starship. Keep up to date with the community calendar at 947WELK.com. 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

Simply Red. You know how they got the name for the group? Their lead singer has red hair. 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Yeah, kind of simple. Coming up, Donna Summer with Last Dance. I've got Chris Cross. I call him Chris. You call him Christopher. Along with Michael McDonald, Ride Like the Wind. Right now, music from Sarah Bareilles.

0: Christopher Cross, along with Michael McDonald. Good pairing there. Ride Like the Wind, little yacht rock on a Wednesday night. 94.7 WELK. You got Elkin's greatest hits. Hey, I got to tell you, the last two gas and grocery giveaways are coming up this week, a couple days apart, Tuesday and Thursday. Tuesday, August 4th at Canaan Valley at the St. George Medical Clinic location from 11 to 2. It's Patient Appreciation Days, and they're going to be there with the wind tunnel, give away $100 in gas, $100 in groceries, treasure on the mountain ticket, radio swag, and more. And then on Thursday, they're heading back to Tucker County over to St. George for the St. George location of the medical clinic from 11 until 2. The radio crew will be there again with the wind tunnel, giving away all those great prizes. And that's going to be the very last one of the summer. So don't miss out on it. It'd be worth the drive over. We're 94.7 WELK, and we'll see you there.
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0: 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In the home stretch for me on a Wednesday. I got Ace of Base coming up. 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
3: Here's the Metro News AccuWeather forecast. Tonight, expect mostly clear skies with fog developing later. Lowering visibility, the temperature will drop to 54 degrees. Tomorrow, anticipate pleasant weather with a mix of sunshine and clouds, reaching a high of 78 degrees. Tomorrow night will be mainly clear with fog, reducing visibility late at night and a low of 52 degrees. Moving into Friday, there will be a mix of clouds and sunshine with temperatures rising to a high of 83 degrees. For weather anytime, download the AccuWeather app. For Metro News, I'm meteorologist Jason Catterina.
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0: That's your song from Elton John on 94.7 WELK. Where does the time go, my friends? I got time for just a few more. Paul Young. Then I've got John Paul Young. How about that? Paul Young and John Paul Young back to back. Music from Pink. But as for me, well, it's been fun, but I'm done. I'm gone. I'm history. I'm a ghost. I'm out of here. I got to roll, my friends. I'll be back tomorrow night for a Thursday show. Have a great night, and I will see you then.
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0: Smokey Robinson and Justice here. All right, well, this new research is interesting. 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

It's Night Shift from the Commodores. All right, well, unfortunately, it's kind of a sign of the times, but this is pretty interesting. I hadn't actually heard about this. Schools in Florida, Georgia, and Colorado are buying pepper spray drones that are able to smash through windows and ram attackers in the event of a potential on-campus shooting.

0: Scooter.
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2: Here's the Metro News AccuWeather forecast. Overnight, expect mostly clear skies with fog causing reduced visibilities and a low of 55. Tomorrow, Thursday, will be pleasant with a mix of sun and clouds and a high of 78. Thursday night will be mainly clear with late fog lowering visibilities and a low of 53. On Friday, anticipate a mixture of clouds and sunshine with a high of 81. For weather anytime, download the AccuWeather app. For Metro News, I'm meteorologist Jason Caterina.
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0: Van Morrison and that Brown Eyed Girl classic. All right, well, if you or somebody you know is a 60 Minutes fan, there's going to be a new face joining 60 Minutes in the fall. Yeah, the new season is going to have CBS News' Nora O'Donnell on the show.
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0: Jack Wagner and All I Need. All right, well, we hear about Dolly Parton every so often, but you never really hear about her 11 siblings. Yeah, 11 of them. Dolly's brother, Coy Parton, he passed away about a week ago. Yeah, Coy was 82.
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0: They're the Bee Gees, and you should be dancing. All right, well, this kind of thing is always so subjective anyway, but some research platform here in the country has put out their top five most disliked names in the United States. Those names would be Karen, Chad, Donald, Damien, and John.
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2: Here's the Metro News AccuWeather forecast. Overnight, expect mostly clear skies with fog causing reduced visibilities and a low of 55. Tomorrow, Thursday, will be pleasant with a mix of sun and clouds and a high of 78. Thursday night will be mainly clear with late fog lowering visibilities and a low of 53. On Friday, anticipate a mixture of clouds and sunshine with a high of 81. For weather anytime, download the AccuWeather app. For Metro News, I'm meteorologist Jason Caterina.
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0: Anita Baker, and Sweet Love. All right, well, I'm sure you've heard the latest NBA rumor, right? Or have you? LeBron James, of course, going to be playing for the Philadelphia 76ers next NBA season. But LeBron apparently going to be living in New York City, and he's going to commute to the 76ers via helicopter. Oh, to live the flip side. What would that be like?
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0: It's Billy Ocean and Suddenly. All right, well, if you've been a Prince fan over the many decades, yeah, apparently a Broadway musical of the late Prince's Purple Rain is going to be hitting the bright lights starting next spring.
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2: Here's the Metro News AccuWeather forecast. Overnight, expect mostly clear skies with fog causing reduced visibilities and a low of 55. Tomorrow, Thursday, will be pleasant with a mix of sun and clouds and a high of 78. Thursday night will be mainly clear with late fog lowering visibilities and a low of 53. On Friday, anticipate a mixture of clouds and sunshine with a high of 81. For weather anytime, download the AccuWeather app. For Metro News, I'm meteorologist Jason Caterina.
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0: It's Ambrosia and Biggest Part of Me. All right, well, have you heard this rumor going around? Yeah, apparently a talk with Nickelodeon actress Jennifer Tadmori. She says that after appearing on 11 episodes of the TV series Ned's Declassified School Survival Guide from 2004 to 2006, she recently got a residual check in the mail. Forget this. 2 cents. Yeah, just 2 pennies.
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0: England Dan and John Ford Coley. Yeah, that one still sounds good, right? 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Well, apparently Starbucks locations around the United States going all orange on us for the rest of the summer. 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

0: Here's the Metro News AccuWeather forecast. Overnight, expect mostly clear skies with fog causing reduced visibilities and a low of 55. Tomorrow, Thursday, will be pleasant with a mix of sun and clouds and a high of 78. Thursday night will be mainly clear with late fog lowering visibilities and a low of 53. On Friday, anticipate a mixture of clouds and sunshine with a high of 81. For weather anytime, download the AccuWeather app. For Metro News, I'm meteorologist Jason Caterina.
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2: Here's the Metro News AccuWeather forecast. Overnight, expect mostly clear skies with fog causing reduced visibilities and a low of 55. Tomorrow, Thursday, will be pleasant with a mix of sun and clouds and a high of 78. Thursday night will be mainly clear with late fog lowering visibilities and a low of 53. On Friday, anticipate a mixture of clouds and sunshine with a high of 81. For weather anytime, download the AccuWeather app. For Metro News, I'm meteorologist Jason Caterina.
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0: It's the Motels and Only the Lonely. 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

0: Four Seasons in December 1963 on 94.7 WELK. Well, don't forget about that Bird's House of Donuts morning show back on for our listening fun this morning starting at 6. And of course, 34 different flavors of donuts waiting for you, along with breakfast sandwiches and items for lunch too at Bird's House of Donuts at 224 Davis Avenue.
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2: Here's the Metro News AccuWeather forecast. Overnight, expect mostly clear skies with fog causing reduced visibilities and a low of 55. Tomorrow, Thursday, will be pleasant with a mix of sun and clouds and a high of 78. Thursday night will be mainly clear with late fog lowering visibilities and a low of 53. On Friday, anticipate a mixture of clouds and sunshine with a high of 81. For weather anytime, download the AccuWeather app. For Metro News, I'm meteorologist Jason Caterina.
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0: Christopher Cross, and Sailing. All right, well, if you or somebody you know has been a 60 Minutes fan over the decades, yeah, there's some new faces joining 60 Minutes in the fall. One of them will be Norah O'Donnell.
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1: West Virginia Metro News, I'm Jeff Jenkins. Data centers will pay for the electricity they use. That's the word from OnPower President Chris Beam. Beam says once a natural gas power plant is built in Montague County, the data center it will fuel will pay for it.
2: We've set this up where the customer that will take service from this new asset is that customer will take on all the costs associated with the asset that serves them. So if it's a 100-megawatt customer and it's a 100-megawatt plant, they'll pay for the entire plant.
1: Until then, MonPower is seeking an upfront surcharge from its customers. Beam was a guest Wednesday on Metro News Talkline. Meanwhile, the president of the West Virginia Coal Association has concerns about that proposed plant.
3: West Virginia Coal Association President Chris Hamilton worries that a planned gas-fired power plant next to the existing coal-fired Fort Martin Power Station could someday replace the existing facility. He says early reports around the new plant caught the Coal Association's attention.
4: That raised some red flags, of course, and we became a little more concerned and engaged with the development and proposal of this particular plant.
3: Construction on the gas-powered Fort Martin power plant could begin in 2027. I'm Daniel Woods, WVMetroNews.com.
1: The West Virginia Lottery has released its year-end financial numbers for fiscal year 2026. Lottery brought in a total of $1.33 billion in sales. 24 of the last 25 years, the lottery has topped $1 billion. 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For 40 years, the voice of West Virginia.
5: 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Oh, come on, use your head! 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
1: That's what Liam wants.
0: That's what we all want.
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3: A preliminary hearing is scheduled this morning in Cabell County Magistrate Court in a triple murder case. Joshua Deal allegedly killed his ex-wife, Sean Deal, earlier this month, along with her two teenage children. Cabell County deputies say all three victims were stabbed to death. Deal was scheduled to be in Cabell County Magistrate Court at 10:30 this morning. The WVU Board of Governors says university now has full ownership of the University Place apartment complex in Morgantown. They've settled a lawsuit. From the Metro News Anchor Desk, I'm Jeff Jenkins.
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5: Here's the Metro News AccuWeather forecast. Today will be pleasant with a mix of sun and clouds reaching a high of 78. Tonight will be mainly clear, but fog may reduce visibility later with a low of 53. Tomorrow we'll have a combination of clouds and sunshine with a high of 81. Moving on to Saturday, expect humid conditions with intervals of sun and clouds and a high of 83. Sunday will be cloudy and humid with a chance of a few showers and a thunderstorm and a high of 77. For weather anytime, download the AccuWeather app. For Metro News, I'm meteorologist Joe Lundberg.
6: Iced, cream-filled, and fruit-filled donuts. Just a few choices at Bird's House of Donuts, 224 Davis Avenue in Elkins. 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

0: we've set this up where the customer that will take service from this new asset is that customer will take on all the costs associated with the asset that serves them. So if it's a 100-megawatt customer and it's a 100-megawatt plant, they'll pay for the entire plant.
1: Until then, Mon Power is seeking an upfront surcharge from its other customers. Beam was a guest Wednesday on Metro News Talkline. A preliminary hearing is scheduled this morning in Cabell County Magistrate Court in a triple murder case. Joshua Deal allegedly killed his ex-wife, Sean Deal, earlier this month, along with her two teenage children. The West Virginia Lottery has released its year-end financial numbers for fiscal year 2026. And for 24 of the last 25 years, the lottery reports more than $1 billion in sales. With this Metro News Minute, I'm Jeff.
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7: Here's the Metro News AccuWeather forecast. Today will be pleasant with a mix of sun and clouds reaching a high of 78. Tonight will be mainly clear, but fog may reduce visibility later with a low of 53. Tomorrow we'll have a combination of clouds and sunshine with a high of 81. Moving on to Saturday, expect humid conditions with intervals of sun and clouds and a high of 83. Sunday will be cloudy and humid with a chance of a few showers and a thunderstorm and a high of 77. For weather anytime, download the AccuWeather app. For Metro News, I'm meteorologist Joe Lundberg.
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2: Virginia Metro News, I'm Jeff Jenkins. Governor Patrick Morrison continues to make stops in central West Virginia during flood recovery efforts.
3: The governor traveled to Weston Wednesday for a flood update and praised the reopening of the Shop and Save, and also put out the call for volunteers with construction experience. And he also had harsh words for those considering less than ethical conduct.
4: Be on the lookout for people trying to rip you off, because the heavy hand of the state will come down hard on you if you steal from our people.
3: In a week, the National Guard has removed 6,000 tons of debris. That number could soar past 20,000. I'm Mike Nolting for WVMetroNews.com.
2: There are close to two dozen businesses closed in Weston due to the flood. The water got 1 inch from getting into Appalachian Glass, where owner Chip Turner says he knows he's fortunate.
5: It got so high, I just kept saying, it's not coming in the building. It's not coming in the building. And it got up, and I was like, it's not coming in the building. And it finally, it just started settling back down.
2: Turner says he feels for other business owners in Weston. He says it's an awful situation for many of them. Governor Morrissey still waiting to hear from President Donald Trump on a request for a federal disaster declaration. Morrissey made the expedited request last weekend for seven counties. Morrissey's request includes he's seeking both individual and public assistance. 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
6: For nearly 15 years, forecasting across the Mountain State has taught me that accuracy is everything. 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
2: Police in Ranson are continuing their investigation into a fatal crash that happened Monday afternoon. An SUV and passenger car were involved in that wreck on the Route 9 bypass near Flowing Springs.

0: Road. The driver of the passenger vehicle died. No names have been released. Wreck happened at about 4:22 Monday afternoon. The back-to-school sales tax holiday starts tomorrow in West Virginia and runs through next Monday. Shoppers won't have to pay the state's 6% sales tax on qualifying back-to-school items. From the Metro News Anchor Desk, I'm Jeff Jenkins.
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2: Here's the Metro News AccuWeather forecast. Today will be pleasant with a mix of sun and clouds reaching a high of 78. Tonight will be mainly clear, but fog may reduce visibility later with a low of 53. Tomorrow we'll have a combination of clouds and sunshine with a high of 81. Moving on to Saturday, expect humid conditions with intervals of sun and clouds and a high of 83. Sunday will be cloudy and humid with a chance of a few showers and a thunderstorm and a high of 77. For weather anytime, download the AccuWeather app. For Metro News, I'm meteorologist Joe Lundberg.
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0: Calhoun, there are close to two dozen businesses closed in Weston. And the water got 1 inch from getting into Appalachian Glass, where owner Chip Turner says he knows he's fortunate.
1: It got so high, I just kept saying, it's not coming in the building. It's not coming in the building. And it got up, and I was like, it's not coming in the building. And it finally, it just started settling back down.
0: Meanwhile, Governor Morsi is still waiting to hear from President Donald Trump on a request for a federal disaster declaration. Morsi made the expedited request last weekend for seven counties. Morsi's request, which included a letter of support from the state's congressional delegation, is seeking both individual and public assistance. The back-to-school sales tax holiday starts tomorrow in West Virginia and runs through Monday. Shoppers won't have to pay the state's 6% sales tax on qualifying back-to-school items. And weather forecasters say today's going to be a nice day. Plenty of sunshine in the state, lower humidity, temperatures in the low 80s. With this Metro News Minute, I'm Jeff Chank.
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5: Here's the Metro News AccuWeather forecast. Today will be pleasant with a mix of sun and clouds reaching a high of 78. Tonight will be mainly clear, but fog may reduce visibility later with a low of 53. Tomorrow we'll have a combination of clouds and sunshine with a high of 81. Moving on to Saturday, expect humid conditions with intervals of sun and clouds and a high of 83. Sunday will be cloudy and humid with a chance of a few showers and a thunderstorm and a high of 77. For weather anytime, download the AccuWeather app. For Metro News, I'm meteorologist Joe Lundberg.
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1: Virginia Metro News, I'm Jeff Jenkins. The State Election Commission is meeting next Friday to discuss a former state delegate.
2: Elliot Pritt remains the Republican nominee in the 50th district race in the West Virginia House of Delegates. He resigned his seat in the legislature earlier this week over allegations of sex crimes against an underage girl. However, he hasn't removed himself from the November ballot. Pritt is behind bars while a federal investigation takes place into his reported misconduct. Fayette County Republicans are asking the State Election Commission to remove

0: from the ballot. If he were to be disqualified rather than resign, the Republicans could replace him. State election officials will discuss the potential for disqualification during a meeting on August 7th at noon. I'm Jack Carlson, WVMetroNews.com.
1: The West Virginia Coal Association continues to express concern about Mon Power's natural gas-fired power plant planned to be built near Morgantown. President Chris Hamilton says he knows the PSC supports coal, but he says you never know, that could change.
2: They do have the ability and latitude to revisit issues over time. So I have full trust and confidence in what Chairman Lane indicate from the gavel, but she may not be here forever like all of us.
1: Hamilton was a guest earlier this week on Metro News Talk Line. The West Virginia Lottery has topped $1 billion in sales for the sixth straight year since COVID. 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
1: The WVU Board of Governors says it settled a lawsuit over the University Place apartment complex along University Avenue in Sunnyside. That settlement recently reached in connection with a 2024 lawsuit over the Morgantown-based housing facility. And a settlement gives WVU full ownership of the housing complex. Cabell County magistrate will be asked today to send triple murder charges against a LeSage man to a Cabell County grand jury for consideration. Joshua Deal is due in court this morning. From the Metro News Anchor Desk, I'm Jeff Jenkins.
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7: Here's the Metro News AccuWeather forecast. Today will be pleasant with a mix of sun and clouds reaching a high of 78. Tonight will be mainly clear, but fog may reduce visibility later with a low of 53. Tomorrow we'll have a combination of clouds and sunshine with a high of 81. Moving on to Saturday, expect humid conditions with intervals of sun and clouds and a high of 83. Sunday will be cloudy and humid with a chance of a few showers and a thunderstorm and a high of 77. For weather anytime, download the AccuWeather app. For Metro News, I'm meteorologist Joe Lundberg.
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0: With this Metro News Minute, I'm Jeff Jenkins. The West Virginia Coal Association continues to express concern about Mon Power's natural gas-fired power plant planned to be built near Morgantown. President Chris Hamilton says he's concerned Mon Power may decide one day to close the coal plant, which would be next to the gas plant. Hamilton says he's heard the support of the Public Service Commission on coal, but he says things could change. He was a guest earlier this week on Metro News Talkline. The West Virginia Lottery has topped $1 billion in sales in the sixth straight year since COVID. The lottery released its 2026 fiscal year-end numbers Wednesday. Sales were $1.33 billion during the past 12 months. A Cabell County magistrate will be asked today to send triple murder charges against a LeSage man to a Cabell County grand jury for consideration. Joshua Deal, scheduled to appear in magistrate court for a preliminary hearing at 10:30. He allegedly stabbed to death his ex-wife and her two teenage children this month. With this Metro News Minute, I'm Jeff Jenkins.
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2: Here's the Metro News AccuWeather forecast. Today will be pleasant with a mix of sun and clouds reaching a high of 78. Tonight will be mainly clear, but fog may reduce visibility later with a low of 53. Tomorrow we'll have a combination of clouds and sunshine with a high of 81. Moving on to Saturday, expect humid conditions with intervals of sun and clouds and a high of 83. Sunday will be cloudy and humid with a chance of a few showers and a thunderstorm and a high of 77. For weather

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5: 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This performance is by no means representative of Chaka Khan's stage presence and should not have been released. 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We thank you for your cooperation in this matter. Unquote. All right, so don't you dare buy him or Chaka is going to come and get you. I feel for you. 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
3: Chaka, Chaka, Chaka, Chaka Khan. Chaka Khan. Chaka Khan. Chaka Khan. Chaka Khan.

0: It is rather fitting that the song was called On My Own because they recorded their parts of the song separately and they were mushed together in the studio. Michael McDonald, Patti LaBelle. In fact, they only met after the song became a hit, On My Own. Rod Stewart is still to come.
1: Having insurance isn't the same as having State Farm.

0: It's like needing a lawyer, but getting some guy who just watches courtroom dramas.
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3: Here's the Metro News AccuWeather forecast. Today will be pleasant with a mix of sun and clouds reaching a high of 78. Tonight will be mainly clear, but fog may reduce visibility later with a low of 53. Tomorrow we'll have a combination of clouds and sunshine with a high of 81. Moving on to Saturday, expect humid conditions with intervals of sun and clouds and a high of 83. Sunday will be cloudy and humid with a chance of a few showers and a thunderstorm and a high of 77. For weather anytime, download the AccuWeather app. For Metro News, I'm meteorologist Joe Lundberg.
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1: West Virginia Metro News, I'm Jeff Jenkins. Secretary of State Chris Warner has announced a meeting of the State Election Commission. That meeting set for a week from tomorrow. Warner says the commission will take up two letters that are seeking the disqualification of former Fayette County Delegate Elliot Pritt from the November general election. Pritt resigned his seat in the House of Delegates this week after being charged with federal criminal charges involving a teenage girl, but he's still on the ballot. If you drive through Weston this morning, you'll still see lots of debris piles from last week's floods. The National Guard is picking up that debris, but there's so much that still has to get done. State Adjutant General Jim Seward says the Guard is getting good cooperation in the flood zone.
2: I want to thank their employers and their families, because many of these troops came from other areas of the state, and their employers said go, and their families said go. They might be sleeping in a hotel when they get a chance to sleep.
1: A lot of damage in Weston is near the Robert L. Bland Middle School. Governor Patrick Morrissey says one of the big needs in the flood zones of Upshur and Lewis counties, volunteers.
3: Right now, in Upshur and Lewis, we need volunteers. We need construction volunteers to help in a lot of different ways. It's a lot of work that has to be done.
1: The volunteers can check in to distribution centers in both Weston and Buchanan and get assignments on where they can help. Today in West Virginia, it'll be cooler with lower humidity. 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
1: Officials with the West Virginia Lottery say the recently completed fiscal year was a good one. The lottery says total revenues totaled $1.33 billion, which resulted in a transfer of $583 million to the state. Lottery officials say revenues were $58 million more this year than last year. Retailers across the state of West Virginia promoting the upcoming four-day-long sales tax holiday. It begins tomorrow statewide and is geared toward back-to-school items. From the Metro News Anchor Desk, I'm Jeff Jenkins.
6: Metro News Sports. Good morning. I'm Daniel Woods. There's a tie atop the leaderboard after the first round at the 93rd West Virginia Open, played this year at the resort at Glade Springs. 13-time West Virginia amateur champion Pat Carter put together four birdies without a bogey to shoot four under on the opening day. Winfield High School graduate Chris Williams, who played college golf at WVU, scored five birdies against one bogey. Each man is four under after 18 holes. Play continues at Glade Springs today. All 32 NFL training camps are open as of Wednesday, and the Los Angeles Rams have an extra player to keep an eye on. Former Defensive Player of the Year Aaron Donald is considering a return from his retirement, and now with star pass rusher Myles Garrett in the fold in Los Angeles, he says he would welcome the chance to play with Donald.
7: Everyone who's been a rusher from anywhere across the line, that they have a lot of respect for him. And I don't want to push him one way or another. No, if he's here, I'm going to be excited to be his teammate, his partner in crime. And I think we can do great things.
6: Elsewhere around the league, a pair of star

0: Running backs appear to be holding in as they seek new contracts. The Atlanta Falcons' Bijan Robinson and the Detroit Lions' Jahmyr Gibbs did not participate in Wednesday's practices, but they did report to training camp earlier this week. 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For 40 years, the voice of West Virginia.
1: Come on, Liam, let's go. Get open. Come on, go for it. Wake up. Wake up, Liam. Oh, come on, use your head. Gotta want it. 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
2: There he goes again. 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
3: That's what Liam wants.
2: That's what we all want.
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0: The Major League Baseball trade deadline is coming up on Monday, and the Los Angeles Angels looking towards a rebuild. One of the first teams to make a move, trading reliever Chase Silseth and catcher Logan Ohapi to the Texas Rangers for a minor league infielder. Silseth is the headliner. He's 3-2 this season with a 2.72 ERA in 47 appearances. The Minnesota Twins continue their playoff chase, but will have to do it without their star center fielder. Byron Buxton is headed to the 10-day IL with a hip injury. With sports, I'm Daniel Woods.

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1: 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Mega Millions jackpot is $50 million, so go ahead, play today. A couple of texts here before the top of the hour. I live in Morgantown, but I am from Buchanan. I have been there a few times to help. I was just there yesterday. I was initially devastated by all the destruction, but it's so heartwarming and uplifting to see all the volunteers, neighbors, and National Guard working together to help those affected. Well said. Don't forget about the link at the website, wvmetronews.com, top of the page. That will direct you to the American Red Cross. You can make a monetary donation for the flood recovery efforts. Donations made at the link will be matched up to $25,000 by our friends over at Huntington Bank. Texter says, you should be in the right lane anyway unless you're passing. Zipper merge is the best, but truckers who want to be traffic cops like to illegally block the lanes that is closing, messes it all up, says the texter. I'm so bringing disco back, and you better know it. Texter says, let me tell you, I'm a Democrat. I've always been a Democrat, and I'll stay a Democrat in theory. But come the next governor's election, I will change my registration long enough to vote in the Republican primary and get rid of Governor Morrissey. Bring back Governor Justice. Too bad for all those needy families and the children aren't made out of coal, natural gas, or data centers. Then Morrissey and the Republicans will give them billions. I'm sure Morrissey and the Republicans will allocate some bootstraps for the lousy, mooching, poor kids, says the texter. Hoppy Kirchival, go to join us a couple of minutes from now. We'll pick Hoppy's brain and later. Is Skynet happening? Are the machines coming for us? Look out, Sarah Connor. We'll explain. Let's talk on
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4: West Virginia Metro News, I'm Daniel Woods. We could learn if Elliot Pritt will stay on the November ballot during a meeting of the State Election Commission next week. That group will convene to discuss whether or not he should be disqualified. Pritt faces federal charges after allegedly having a sexual relationship with an underage girl in Fayette County. He resigned from his seat as a state delegate, but is still the Republican nominee for the 50th district as of now. Fayette County Republican Executive Committee Chair Greg Ingram says there's a lot of people picking up the pieces after Pritt's alleged actions.
5: It's a sad day. It's a sad day for the victims. It's a sad day for his family. You know, his wife and family have lost two incomes, the legislature and Fayette County schools.
4: The meeting of the State Election Commission is scheduled for next Friday at noon. Fayette County Republicans would be able to replace Pritt on the ballot if he is disqualified. Governor Patrick Morrissey still waits for answers from President Donald Trump on a request for a federal disaster declaration. That expedited request was made last weekend after the flooding in central West Virginia for seven counties. Morrissey's request, which included a letter of support from the state's congressional delegation, seeks both individual and public assistance. And the back-to-school sales tax holiday begins tomorrow in West Virginia, continuing through Monday. Shoppers won't have to pay the state's 6% sales tax on qualifying back-to-school items like pencils, notebooks, and even things like laptop computers and new clothing. 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
4: West Virginia University is in full possession of the University Place apartment complex in Morgantown. That according to the WVU Board of Governors in a news release saying a 2024 lawsuit over the development has been settled. University Place is located in the Sunnyside neighborhood of the University City. Read more about the settlement in a story this morning at WVMetroNews.com. And West Virginia men's basketball coach Ross Hodge will provide a summer update on his team. That's this afternoon at 1:30. 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

0: 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You're tuned in to the Lunch Hour with Duke Steakhouse, 1777 Harrison Avenue, where steak is king and you are treated royally. 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
2: Here's the Metro News AccuWeather forecast. Today will be pleasant with a mix of sun and clouds reaching a high of 78. Tonight will be mainly clear, but fog may reduce visibility later with a low of 53. Tomorrow we'll have a combination of clouds and sunshine with a high of 81. Moving on to Saturday, expect humid conditions with intervals of sun and clouds and a high of 83. Sunday will be cloudy and humid with a chance of a few showers and a thunderstorm and a high of 77. For weather anytime, download the AccuWeather app. For Metro News, I'm meteorologist Joe Lundberg.
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Elk and Trade Assist, 94.7 WEL. Okay, it's the lunch hour with Duke Steakhouse. 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

Elkins Greatest Hits, 94.7 WELK. Melissa hanging out on the Outwork Network. Hope you're having a great day. It's Thursday. We got a lot going on this week and next, so make sure you stay tuned. We have a lot to talk about here on the Outwork Network. Right now, Kelly Clarkson on WELK.

0: WELK Elkins Greatest Hits. Tomorrow, I'm going to be at Wesleyan College in Buchanan for another flood relief remote. I'm going to be there from 1 until 3. Now, that's not the only time you can donate. They're going to be open all day accepting your donations. And we even have our friends from the Clarksburg radio station coming down. They're going to be broadcasting live from 11 until 1. And I'll be taking over the remote broadcast from 1 until 3. We're going to be set up at the Auxiliary Gymnasium at West Virginia Wesleyan College. And of course, you can bring any of those flood relief donations, hygiene products, baby items, cleaning supplies, non-perishable food, water, dog and cat food. I was told yesterday that they need things like mops and some larger cleaning supplies like that, and maybe some extension cords as well. So keep that in mind when you're picking up some more stuff for flood relief, or maybe you have like an extra mop or something laying around. You don't want it. You don't need it anymore. Go ahead, send it over to the Auxiliary Gymnasium at Wesleyan tomorrow. I'll see you there from 1 until 3.
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0: Elton's Greatest Hits, 94.7 WVLK. You know, with everything going on, I almost forgot. We have two more great gas and grocery giveaways. Next week are the final stops in the great gas and grocery giveaway with the St. George Medical Clinic on Tuesday. We are going to be at their Canaan Valley location from 11 until 2 for their patient appreciation days. We're going to have the wind tunnel, and you can take your turn to get that $100 gas card, the grocery card, or the treasure on the mountain ticket, radio swag, Bates Bucks, and I think St. George is going to be giving us some prizes to win as well. So come on out and take your turn in the wind tunnel. Don't forget, you do have to be 18 to play and present to play as well. That's going to be this Tuesday, 11 to 2, at the Canaan Valley location for the St. George Medical Clinic. And then we're going to be in St. George on Thursday doing the same thing. We'll talk about that on the way. So make sure you stay tuned to the At Work Network.
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2: Here's the Metro News AccuWeather forecast. This afternoon, expect partly sunny skies with a high of 78. Tonight will be mainly clear, but fog may reduce visibility late with a low of 52. Tomorrow will bring a mix of clouds and sunshine, reaching a high of 83. Moving into Saturday, anticipate intervals of clouds and sunshine with a high of 83. By Sunday, it will be cloudy and humid with a chance of showers and a thunderstorm as the temperature climbs to 77. For weather anytime, download the AccuWeather app. For Metro News, I'm meteorologist Joe Lundberg.
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Melissa hanging out here. Hope you're having a great day. It's Thursday, one day closer to the end of the work week and August. I don't know how we've made it to August already. That's insane. But, you know, I'm an August baby, so I'm not complaining. Elkins Greatest Hits on WELK. It's Rachel Platten.

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We are going to be at the St. George Medical Clinic 2 days next week. So on Tuesday, we'll be at the Canaan Valley location for the Great Gas and Grocery Giveaway from 11 until 2. That's August 4th, this coming Tuesday. And then on Thursday, we're going to be at the St. George Medical Clinic in St. George, again, for their Patient Appreciation Days, 11 until 2. We're going to have the wind tunnel at both of these events, and you can take your turn to get a chance to win that $100 gas card, the grocery card, the Treasure on the Mountain ticket, radio swag, Bates Bucks, and so whatever the St. George Medical Clinic has available for us to give away as well. And you do have to be 18 to play, present to win, and we will see you there at the St. George Medical Clinic on Tuesday in Canaan Valley, and then on Thursday in St. George, 11 to 2 both days.

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1: Here's the Metro News AccuWeather forecast. This afternoon, expect partly sunny skies with a high of 78. Tonight will be mainly clear, but fog may reduce visibility late with a low of 52. Tomorrow will bring a mix of clouds and sunshine, reaching a high of 83. Moving into Saturday, anticipate intervals of clouds and sunshine with a high of 83. By Sunday, it will be cloudy and humid with a chance of showers and a thunderstorm as the temperature climbs to 77. For weather anytime, download the AccuWeather app. For Metro News, I'm meteorologist Joe Lundberg.
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That's Steve Perry on Elkin's Greatest Hits, 94.7 WELK. 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

I'll talk more about that coming up here in just a little bit. 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

0: Elk and Trade Assist, 94.7 WELK. Okay. I'm going to be in Buchanan tomorrow from 1 until 3. We'll be set up at West Virginia Wesleyan College at the Auxiliary Gymnasium for a live remote broadcast. And we're going to be there accepting your flood relief donations. Now, just because I'm there 1 to 3 doesn't mean that's the only time you can come. They're going to get started early in the morning, and they'll probably go until what, 6 or 7 in the evening, I'd say. And our friends from the Clarksburg radio station will actually be there broadcasting live from 11 until 1, and then I'll take over 1 until 3. So we've got a big day tomorrow, more flood relief at Wesleyan College at the Auxiliary Gym. So come on out and let's help our friends and neighbors in Lewis and Upshur counties.
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2: Here's the Metro News AccuWeather forecast. Tonight, expect mainly clear skies with fog creeping in later, reducing visibilities. The temperature will drop to 52. Tomorrow will bring a mix of clouds and sunshine with a high reaching 83. Tomorrow night is predicted to be partly cloudy with a low of 55. As for Saturday, anticipate intervals of clouds and sunshine matching the high of 83. Sunday is expected to be cloudy, humid with a chance of showers and a thunderstorm. Temperatures will reach a high of 77 on Sunday. For weather anytime, download the AccuWeather app. For Metro News, I'm meteorologist Jason Caterina.
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0: Elton's Greatest Hits, 94.7 WELK. Headed toward the 5 o'clock, or excuse me, 4 o'clock hour. I'm an hour ahead of myself. Headed toward the 4 o'clock hour on the At Work Network, we have a special message from the St. George Medical Clinic. Music from Huey Lewis and the News and Madonna, Katrina and the Waves coming up.
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0: Temperatures will reach a high of 77 on Sunday. For weather anytime, download the AccuWeather app. For Metro News, I'm meteorologist Jason Catarino.
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El Contreras Hits, 94.7 WBLK. We got a lot of stuff coming up next week and in August in general. August is always just an insane month for us here at the radio station because we've got Treasure on the Mountain and a bunch of remotes next week. We have Radiothon, football starting. 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Man, it's creeping up fast. So make sure you keep it tuned here. 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

0: It's Billy Joel on the At Work Network, 94.7 WELK, Elkins Greatest Hits. Tuesday, we will be at the St. George Medical Clinic in Canaan Valley for a live remote broadcast. It's the next stop of the Great Gas and Grocery Giveaway. We've got two stops left, and both of them are with the St. George Medical Clinic. So this Tuesday, you can find us in Canaan Valley with the Wind Tunnel from 11 until 2 for their patient appreciation days. And you can get a chance to win a gas card, a grocery card, or a Treasure on the Mountain ticket. We've got radio swag and Bates Bucks to give away, and whatever the St. George Clinic decides to give away as well. So come on out. We're going to be in Canaan Valley this Tuesday with the St. George Medical Clinic, and then again on Thursday in St. George for the last stop of the Great Gas and Grocery Giveaway. Again, that's going to be 11 to 2 Tuesday and Thursday. So come on out, and we'll see you there at the St. George Medical Clinic. 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All student athletes must have a completed sports physical on file before they are permitted to participate in any practices. Athletes will not be permitted to practice until their physical has been completed and submitted. If you have not turned in your physical yet, please make arrangements to do so before Monday. Mountain Lion volleyball practice starts this Monday at 4 p.m. Tryouts are the following day at 4 p.m. in the Tucker County High School gym. The first volleyball game is August 13th at Frankfort, beginning at 7:15 p.m. Band camp is August 17th through 19th, 8:30 a.m. to 3:30 p.m. Make sure your students have their sports physical, plenty of water, sunscreen, and comfortable shoes. High school football kicks off August 28th with a home opener against Pocahontas County. Your Tucker County Sports Report is brought to you by Adkins Home Center in Parsons.
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1: Here's the Metro News AccuWeather forecast. Tonight, expect mainly clear skies with fog creeping in later, reducing visibilities. The temperature will drop to 52. Tomorrow will bring a mix of clouds and sunshine with a high reaching 83. Tomorrow night is predicted to be partly cloudy with a low of 55. As for Saturday, anticipate intervals of clouds and sunshine matching the high of 83. Sunday is expected to be cloudy, humid, with a chance of showers and a thunderstorm. Temperatures will reach a high of 77 on Sunday. For weather anytime, download the AccuWeather app. For Metro News, I'm meteorologist Jason Catarino.
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0: 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And coming up at 5 o'clock, it's the Ride Home with Smoke on the Water. 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

Elkins' Greatest Hits, 94.7 WBLK. It's the ride home with Smoke on the Water. 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It's only available this week. They might bring it back next weekend or another time, but you never know. So go get it while you can. They also have the fresh catch that started today. It was flounder, Cajun fried flounder with dirty rice, seasonal vegetables. 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

0: It's the ride home with Smoke on the Water. 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
2: Here's the Metro News AccuWeather forecast. Tonight, expect mainly clear skies with fog creeping in later, reducing visibilities. The temperature will drop to 52. Tomorrow will bring a mix of clouds and sunshine with a high reaching 83. Tomorrow night is predicted to be partly cloudy with a low of 55. As for Saturday, anticipate intervals of clouds and sunshine matching the high of 83. Sunday is expected to be cloudy, humid, with a chance of showers and a thunderstorm. Temperatures will reach a high of 77 on Sunday. For weather anytime, download the AccuWeather app. For Metro News, I'm meteorologist Jason Catarino.
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1: West Virginia Metro News. I'm Jack Carlson. Residents in Central West Virginia continue to pick up the pieces.

0: last week's powerful flooding. The West Virginia National Guard and State Division of Highways are removing over 1,000 tons of debris in Lewis County today alone. State Senator Ben Queen says disaster workers are willing to help people wherever they're needed.
1: We're going to have to continue to meet people where they are. That might mean going to them if they've lost transportation. But housing is our next step. We have to make sure that people have a safe place to live.
0: Queen says volunteer groups from across the country are helping. Lewis County Superintendent of Schools Carolyn Long says many education buildings are in need of repairs. She says the Board of Education office in Weston was also flooded.
2: The board office has to be cleaned, and we have moved everyone from the first floor on the board office up to the second and third, but it is the lowest priority because our schools come first.
0: Long says education officials are developing multiple plans for how to move forward. State police say they found a missing Lincoln County girl in Preston County. 15-year-old Holly Sanders went missing on Monday. She was found in Kingwood. Authorities say two people are accused of giving misinformation about her disappearance. 47-year-old Milton man Carson Toppins is in custody. His daughter could be charged as well. 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
5: That's what Liam wants.
4: That's what we all want.
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0: Kanawha County authorities say they've arrested one of the two men involved in an internet site robbery. Sheriff's deputies say 48-year-old St. Albans man David Stedman is charged with stealing copper from the Optimum Communications facility in St. Albans last Friday. Stedman allegedly covered his head with a T-shirt and worked with another man to steal nearly $1,000 worth of copper. Tens of thousands of Optimum customers were without phone and internet service because of the theft. Stedman is in the South Central Regional Jail. From the Metro News Anchor Desk, I'm Jack Carls.
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12: 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Kyle Wiggs and Brad Howe in the studio with us. Greg is tending to some personal business today. We hope to have him back coming up tomorrow. But Brad, a lot to do tonight. We've got there's been a Ross Hodge sighting for the summer.
13: A basketball show in July. Here we go. We've talked about practice underway. They're fully going. And yeah, we got Ross Hodge in front of the media today. And it was newsy, Kyle. It was not a superficial press conference there. He jumped in and addressed some key issues that we'll get into.
12: Yeah, we'll get into that and a lot of other stuff as well. Of course, the Giants are down at the Greenbrier, and we've got a man on the scene, Riley Griffith of the Panhandle News Network over in Martinsburg. He's down there covering that for Metro News and got a question in to first-year Giants head coach John Harbaugh about the Nealon family, and there's a really, really deep connection between the Harbaughs and the Nealons.
13: A long history there with not only the Harbaugh kids, Jim and John, that obviously are not kids any longer, and their dad, Jack, as well, going back a long ways with Coach Nealon.
12: And John Harbaugh has actually coached within the state's borders before. He was an assistant at both Pitt and Cincinnati.

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0: 94.7 WELK, Steve Winwood, and Roll With It, title cut from his 1988 album. I remember I was doing a lot of dances back then, and I played that a lot. Had a nice groove to it. Hey, good evening. Roger Taylor checking in here on a Thursday. Going to be until the midnight hour. Got music from Philip Bailey and Phil Collins coming up. One from Heart. Right now, it's Pink.
1: Right from the start, you were a thief. You stole my heart, and I, your willing victim.

0: Ah, we are underway on a Thursday night with Heart, These Dreams, 94.7 WELK. I've got them stacked, racked, and ready to rock. Daryl Hall and John Oates coming up. Got Rufus with Chaka Khan and the Bee Gees, too. Hey, don't forget, tomorrow, Miss Melissa is going to be over in Buchanan. She'll be there 1 to 3 at the Auxiliary Gym at West Virginia Wesleyan College, collecting flood relief donations. You can make a monetary donation if you like, or simply bring over non-perishable food items, water, cleaning supplies, baby items, personal hygiene products, all the things that these folks can use in Upshur County as well as Lewis County, where they got hit hardest by the floods. And we're just happy to be a part of it. So join Miss Melissa on Friday in Buchanan from 1 to 3 at the Auxiliary Gym at West Virginia Wesleyan College.
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0: Bee Gees, How Deep Is Your Love? 94.7 WELK, Roger holding down the fort. I've got Charlie Puth coming up. We'll do a little Huey Lewis and the news for you, too. 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
2: Here's the Metro News AccuWeather forecast. Tonight, expect mainly clear skies with fog creeping in later, reducing visibilities. The temperature will drop to 52. Tomorrow will bring a mix of clouds and sunshine with a high reaching 83. Tomorrow night is predicted to be partly cloudy with a low of 55. As for Saturday, anticipate intervals of clouds and sunshine matching the high of 83. Sunday is expected to be cloudy, humid with a chance of showers and a thunderstorm. Temperatures will reach a high of 77 on Sunday. For weather anytime, download the AccuWeather app. For Metro News, I'm meteorologist Jason Catarino.
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0: 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Folks, they are stacked, racked, and ready to rock. Whitney Houston, Tony Orlando, and Dawn. I've got Atlantic Star, maybe some Eagles, working our way toward the 8 o'clock hour on 94.7 WELK.
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